0: Hello?
1: Hi, Bill? This is George Dewey from up the street.
0: Oh, hey, George. How you doing?
1: Good, good. Say, I noticed you've been walking to work these days instead of driving, and I don't quite know how to say this, but...
0: But what?
1: But your butt. Your buttocks. Your butt. I think I found your butt on my front lawn. Have you recently lost it?
0: As a matter of fact, I have, George. It's about time someone noticed.
1: Well, it was kind of hard to miss, if you know what I mean. Anyways, would you like it back?
0: Would I like it back? No, not really.
1: So it's okay if I throw it out?
0: Sure, that's fine. Take it easy, George.
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0: Hey man, just got back from the polls. Did you ever make it around to voting?
1: No. What's the point? 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
0: Well, hopefully you not voting wasn't in vain. 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
1: What? How is that even possible?
0: You said one vote wouldn't make a difference, and now look at us. 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

0: Present to you three of the fiercest subjects ever assembled in the Cage of Doom. 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
0: Well, hopefully you not voting wasn't in vain. 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

0: feel like everything about me is wrong. 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
0: Yeah, bro, don't get in your head too much.
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0: 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Did you ever make it around to voting?
1: No. What's the point? 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
0: Well, hopefully you not voting wasn't in vain. 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
1: What? 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
0: You said one vote wouldn't make a difference, and now look at us. 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
1: Your Tuesday nights just got a whole lot better. 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

0: Hey man, just got back from the polls. Did you ever make it around to voting?
1: No. What's the point? 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
0: Well, hopefully you not voting wasn't in vain. Let's turn the TV on and see if the results are in.
2: This just in. The evil Wizard King wins the election by one vote.
1: What? How is that even possible?
0: You said one vote wouldn't make a difference, and now look at us. 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

0: Oh, shoot. I've got a ton of homework. I better get started right now.
1: Are you playing video games?
0: Yeah, why?
1: Weren't you just talking about how much homework you had to do?
0: Fair point. I should probably get to that, huh?
1: Yeah, probably. What? Popcorn? What are you doing now?
0: I figured I'd watch a movie before I do the assignment.
1: No, man. It's due tonight. Get it done now.
0: Okay. I'll get to it now.
1: Are you playing the bagpipes? You don't even know how to play the bagpipes.
0: Well, in the time I was supposed to be doing homework, I learned how to play the bagpipes.
1: I've got bad news. It's 12:01. Your homework was due at 11:59, right?
0: Oh, no, you're right. It's late. Oh, now I'm gonna fail. Procrastinating is easy to fall into. Get your work done early so you can relax later. This message was brought to you by... I'll finish that later.
1: Come on. What did we just learn?
0: Fine. This message was brought to you by UTARadio.com.
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0: Hey man, just got back from the polls. Did you ever make it around to voting?
1: No, what's the point? My one vote isn't gonna change anything.
0: Well, hopefully you not voting wasn't in vain. Let's turn the TV on and see if the results are in.
2: This just in, the evil Wizard King wins the election by one vote.
1: What? How is that even possible?
0: You said one vote wouldn't make a difference, and now look at us. We're doomed. 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

0: That's nice. That's nice.
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0: Hey man, just got back from the polls. Did you ever make it around to voting?
1: No, what's the point? My one vote isn't gonna change anything.
0: Well, hopefully you not voting wasn't in vain. Let's turn the TV on and see if the results are in.
2: This just in, the evil Wizard King wins the election by one vote.
1: What? How is that even possible?
0: You said one vote wouldn't make a difference, and now look at us. We're doomed. Voting is important, and your choice could be the one that makes the difference for everyone. 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Hey man, just got back from the polls. Did you ever make it around to voting?
1: No, what's the point? My one vote isn't gonna change anything.
0: Well, hopefully you not voting wasn't in vain. Let's turn the TV on and see if the results are in.
2: This just in, the evil Wizard King wins the election by one vote.
1: What? How is that even possible?
0: You said one vote wouldn't make a difference, and now look at us. We're doomed. Voting is important, and your choice could be the one that makes the difference for everyone. 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
3: You know, once you're down in the third, you're vulnerable to, you know, pressing a little bit. And I thought that once it was 4-2, it was, you know, that it was tough. They played a good defensive game.
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0: All right, last assignment submitted, chores done, and food cooked. Yes, finally time to go pick it up.
1: All right, enjoy. See you next time.
0: Yeah, see you later. Thanks so much again. Now it's just me and Final Quest Z3.
2: 2 hours later.
0: Yeah, this one's got two by a long shot. Oh, hello?
3: Hey, bro, how's it going?
0: Oh, dude, you gotta let me know when you're getting the game. I don't understand how they made this one so much better than two.
3: I meant on your hunt for a girlfriend, dude.
0: Did you call to say anything that's actually meaningful?
3: Yeah, bro. 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Maybe a haircut. I don't know why I bother. It's not like you can afford it.
0: Why do I even bother with him? Hello?
3: Dude, why'd you hang up?
0: Because I don't like being berated and insulted?
3: Wow, I didn't know you could take a joke. You know I'm not serious. Honestly, you're kind of acting like a bitch.
0: No matter how old you get, bullying is still bullying. Still push to stop bullying and speak up. This message brought to you by UTARadio.com.
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very differently from non-conducting fluids. Magnetohydrodynamics, or MHD for short, is the study of these motions in a case where the fluid can be treated as a continuum.

besides gas exists on Earth, too. But on Earth, there are also conducting liquids. The motion of a conductor.

0: Hey man, just got back from the polls. Did you ever make it around to voting?
1: No, what's the point? 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
0: Well, hopefully you not voting wasn't in vain. 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
2: This just in, the evil Wizard King wins the election by one vote.
1: What? How is that even possible?
0: You said one vote wouldn't make a difference, and now look at us. We're doomed. Voting is important, and your choice could be the one that makes the difference for everyone. 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

0: Hello? Oh, hey, Ma, what's up? I'm sorry, did you just say Londoner expats living in Tucson are eating children's guinea pigs? No, I don't think Hurricane Milton was an act of aggression. What? How can a satellite dish catch prayers? Ma, what is your source for all this? WarriorPatriotMom.gun. Ma, we gotta talk about this. You're way too prone to misinformation. No, Ma, I'm not calling you a liar. I'm just saying that there are a lot of liars out there, Ma. People who will say anything for a like and subscribe. The next time you see something that makes you angry or excited and you want to share, just take a minute. 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Check sources. 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Misinformation hurts everyone. This message brought to you by UTARadio.com.
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0: 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Did you ever make it around to voting?
1: No. What's the point? 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
0: Well, hopefully you not voting wasn't in vain. 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
1: 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How is that even possible?
0: You said one vote wouldn't make a difference, and now look at us. 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

0: Oh, hello, sir. We were waiting for you.
1: So, did you see our catalog?
2: Yes, and I think I made my final choice.
1: I think the one you chose fits perfectly with you. And just letting you know, we are getting a new one by Friday.
2: I think I am fine with the one I chose. If anything, I can trade with one of my friends.
1: Did you sell the last one you took from us?
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1: See? We care for quality in this business.
2: So when can I take her?
1: Oh, just right now. Let me bring her. Patricia, you're living with this guy.
3: No.
2: Hello, beautiful.
1: No,
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Good morning, UTA. This is Kane Pavlicek with UTA Radio. And in hockey, the Dallas Stars are getting ready for the start of the regular season. Dallas opens Friday night against the St.

Louis Blues. The Stars recently locked up goaltender Casey DeSmith on a 2-year extension, keeping him alongside Jake Oettinger in net. Puck drop is set for 9 p.m. here in North Texas. I'm Kane Polichek with UTA Radio, and I'll be back with you shortly.

Good morning, UTA. This is Kane Pawlicek with UTA Radio. UTA Women's Volleyball is back home tonight as the Mavericks host Little Rock at College Park Center. The match starts at 6 p.m., with UTA coming off a 5-set win over West Georgia in their first United Athletic Conference victory of the season. The Mavericks are looking to keep the momentum going in front of the home crowd. Tonight's match is also Western Night, an FSL night, where fans are engaged to wear their best Western gear. I'm Kane Pawlicek with UTA Radio News, and I'll be back with you shortly.

Good morning, UTA. This is Kane Polychek with UTA Radio. UTA Volleyball is back at College Park Center this Saturday as the Mavericks take on Eastern Kentucky. 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I'm Kane Polychek, UTA Radio, and I'll be back with you shortly.

Good morning, UTA. It's almost 8 a.m., which means classes are about to start. Thanks for hanging out with me and starting your morning with us. I hope you have a great rest of your day and a great start to your classes. I'm Kane Polichuk with UTA Radio. Thanks for listening, and I hope you have a great rest of your day.

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0: Hello?
1: Hi, Bill? This is George Dewey from up the street.
0: Oh, hey, George. How you doing?
1: Good, good. Say, I noticed you've been walking to work these days instead of driving, and I don't quite know how to say this, but...
0: But what?
1: But your butt. Your buttocks. Your butt. I think I found your butt on my front lawn. Have you recently lost it?
0: As a matter of fact, I have, George. It's about time someone noticed.
1: Well, it was kind of hard to miss, if you know what I mean. Anyways, would you like it back?
0: Would I like it back? No, not really.
1: So it's okay if I throw it out?
0: Sure, that's fine. Take it easy, George.
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0: 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Did you ever make it around to voting?
1: No. What's the point? My one vote isn't gonna change anything.
0: Well, hopefully you not voting wasn't in vain. 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
2: 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The evil Wizard King wins the election by one vote.
1: What? How is that even possible?
0: You said one vote wouldn't make a difference, and now look at us. 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

0: 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Did you ever make it around to voting?
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0: Well, hopefully you not voting wasn't in vain. 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
1: What? 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
0: You said one vote wouldn't make a difference, and now look at us. 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

0: present to you three of the fiercest subjects ever assembled in the Cage of Doom. 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Foreign languages! 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

0: Hey man, just got back from the polls. Did you ever make it around to voting?
1: No. What's the point? 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
0: Well, hopefully you not voting wasn't in vain. 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
2: This just in. 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
1: What? 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
0: You said one vote wouldn't make a difference, and now look at us. 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

0: feel like everything about me is wrong. These voices tell me everyone has judged me. Why am I afraid?
1: Hey, welcome to the team. We're glad you're here.
0: Yeah, bro, don't get in your head too much.
1: Everyone struggles with insecurity. 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

0: 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Bye.
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1: No, what's the point? 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
0: Well, hopefully you not voting wasn't in vain. 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
1: What? 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
0: You said one vote wouldn't make a difference, and now look at us. 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

0: Hey man, just got back from the polls. Did you ever make it around to voting?
1: No. What's the point? 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
0: Well, hopefully you not voting wasn't in vain. 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
2: This just in. The evil Wizard King wins the election by one vote.
1: What? How is that even possible?
0: You said one vote wouldn't make a difference, and now look at us. 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

0: Hey man, just got back from the polls. Did you ever make it around to voting?
1: No, what's the point? 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
0: Well, hopefully you not voting wasn't in vain. 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
1: What? 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
0: You said one vote wouldn't make a difference, and now look at us. 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

0: Oh, shoot. I've got a ton of homework. I better get started right now.
1: Are you playing video games?
0: Yeah, why?
1: Weren't you just talking about how much homework you had to do?
0: Fair point. I should probably get to that, huh?
1: Yeah, probably. What? Popcorn? What are you doing now?
0: I figured I'd watch a movie before I do the assignment.
1: No, man. It's due tonight. Get it done now.
0: Okay. I'll get to it now.
1: Are you playing the bagpipes? You don't even know how to play the bagpipes.
0: Well, in the time I was supposed to be doing homework, I learned how to play the bagpipes.
1: I've got bad news. It's 12:01. Your homework was due at 11:59, right?
0: Oh, no, you're right. It's late. Oh, now I'm gonna fail. Procrastinating is easy to fall into. Get your work done early so you can relax later. This message was brought to you by... I'll finish that later.
1: Come on. What did we just learn?
0: Fine. 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

0: Hey man, just got back from the polls. Did you ever make it around to voting?
1: No. What's the point? My one vote isn't gonna change anything.
0: Well, hopefully you not voting wasn't in vain. Let's turn the TV on and see if the results are in.
2: This just in. The evil Wizard King wins the election by one vote.
1: What? How is that even possible?
0: You said one vote wouldn't make a difference, and now look at us. We're doomed. 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
3: All right, last assignment submitted, chores done, and food cooked. Yes, finally time to go pick it up.
4: All right, enjoy. See you next time.
3: Yeah, see you later. Thanks so much again. Now it's just me and Final Quest Z3.
5: 2 hours later.
3: Yeah, this one's got two by a long shot. Oh, hello?
6: Hey, bro, how's it going?
3: Oh, dude, you gotta let me know when you're getting the game. 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
6: I meant on your hunt for a girlfriend, dude.
3: Did you call to say anything that's actually meaningful?
6: Yeah, bro. 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Maybe a haircut. I don't know why I bother. It's not like you can afford it.
3: Why do I even bother with him? Hello?
6: Dude, why'd you hang up?
3: Because I don't like being berated and insulted?
6: Wow, I didn't know you could take a joke. You know I'm not serious. Honestly, you're kind of acting like a big...
3: No matter how old you get, bullying is still bullying. Still push to stop bullying and speak up. This message brought to you by UTARadio.com.
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1: Good afternoon, everyone out there in Radio Land. My name is Joseph Salto, alongside Maya. What was your last name again? I'm so sorry.
2: No worries. It's Campos.
1: Campos. Maya Campos here at the College Park Center for the UTA Arlington Mavericks, or UTA Mavericks, facing up against the Little Rock Trojans here for an exciting night of volleyball. And Maya, these Mavericks are, they had a pretty decent stretch over the last month since we last called a game here. They went about 500 and they're sitting at 7-7. What's the starting lineup tonight and what do you think of this matchup?
2: So I'm super excited for this matchup. The Mavericks are going to go ahead with Hannah Alana, Erica Delensky, Mozzie Smith, Evan Snook, who are both outside hitters on opposite sides. And then we have Cameron McMinn, who's also an outside hitter. UTA likes to run a 6-2 formation, which is different from most of volleyball, I would say, which is at 5-1. So you're going to see UTA have two setters, which is Erica Delensky, and then Sam Glenn will kind of come in being from the libero and setting from the back row as well. And then lastly, we have Dixie Nessel, who's the middle blocker. So she's going to be key here for sure on the defensive end, as UTA kind of has a low defensive percentage right now. I think they had a very strong non-conference schedule, which is why the numbers might be pretty even right now. Numbers-wise, Little Rock matches up pretty nicely. They're going with Lily King, Victoria Fontenot, Lovina Teal, Bella Cherry, Alyssa Boydie, Avery Fernley, and Lorena Cashel. So that's going to be interesting to see how the Mavericks attack them. I think it's going to be a defensive game all around. I'm super excited to see how the Mavs approach and they're attacking in, and then see how Little Rock attacks the Mavs on the 6-2 side.
1: Yeah, I think it's definitely going to be a defensive matchup here tonight, especially with Samantha Glenn taking up her normal spot, backing up these Lady Mavericks here as the libero. Just such a crucial player Samantha is, both on the court and just off the court as a captain. What does she bring specifically that you think that this Maverick team needs if they want to beat Little Rock tonight?
2: What I think Sam Glenn does is she takes away the best player a lot from the other teams. If the other teams are super confident in a certain hitter and they want to get her the ball, Sam Glenn has got that the Mavericks team's back in, really just giving it all to get these digs. I mean, last game she had, I believe, a total team high with 23 digs. And I think that's just so phenomenal when you have a libero like that that can take you five sets playing so cleanly defensively.
1: Yeah, 100% agree on that. She is such a powerhouse back there. So it's going to be exciting to watch her work back there, getting those digs for the Mavericks. And so when we come back here in about 30 seconds, it is going to be time for volleyball here at the College Park Center.
3: Since 2022, Bigfoot sightings have been increasing at an exponential rate. All around the globe, it seems that we're running into all sorts of previously hidden creatures that have never been documented. Why is that? Well, I'll tell you why. Ever since the creation of generative AI, we've been burning through lots of fresh water while heating up the globe. This may force the big feet to leave from the safety of their habitat and into the human eye far more frequently. This is not only putting these species at risk, but you as well. So please, don't use or endorse AI for the sake of our shared reality. This message was brought to you by UTA Radio.
1: And we are back here at the College Park Center getting ready for some volleyball here tonight. And it's a pretty eventful night here on campus. Crowd a little bit thin here. Just a teeny little bit as compared to usual because Giancarlo Esposito, Gus Spring from Breaking Bad, is going to be part of the Maverick engagement series over at Texas Hall. But still a pretty good crowd tonight.
2: I would say so, especially with the rain. I think Today we got a crazy amount of showers that even myself, I almost wanted to stay in, but I had to get out there and go to class, and I think it's kind of died down a little bit, but we'll see if everybody can get back home before the second part of the storm comes.
1: Oh yeah, it's coming, and make sure y'all tune in on Thursday. Make sure y'all tune in on Saturday for the volleyball game. I will get the opponent for that in just a second, but that is going to be exciting. It's going to be me on the call. I believe, Maya, will you be there for that one?
2: Or no, not this Saturday.
1: That's going to be Elijah.
2: Yep.
1: That's me and Elijah. It's always a fun time here at the College Park Center when volleyball is around. We're getting ready to serve here, just making the last little notes. as the ref on his platform takes his place.
2: Yeah, I'm very interested to see how the Mavericks come out. If they come out swinging or if they're going to come out a little bit passive. If I had to guess, I don't think that's coach's kind of way at approaching things to back down. So I'm excited to see how these hitters kind of come off the line. We have Cameron McMahon, who's been phenomenal, along with senior captain Aaron Snook. So those two are really going to lead the team. And honestly, those two don't really have the success that they do without Sam Glenn. So
1: yeah.
2: Super excited to see how the Mavs come out here.
1: Yeah, and I'm glad you mentioned Snook, one of the seniors on this roster. And Snook, I believe, is a four-year veteran of UTA, been here all four of her years. And so always exciting to see a four-year in her final year being a leader as much as Snook has.
2: Absolutely.
1: And so Little Rock serves it up. Mavericks, they set it up. And that's just out of bounds to give Little Rock the opening point here of this set.
2: Yeah, Maisie Smith kind of just hung that one a little bit too high. Didn't really attack the hitters on the bottom. Kind of let it sail a little bit.
1: So a little deja vu here. Trojans serve it back up. Mavericks, they get it set. That's a great dig there by the Trojans to make sure that one doesn't get to the floor off of Hannah Ayana's great kill attempt.
2: Yeah, great comeback here, back-to-back swings from the Mavs. They gave up the first one on a really not-so-good swing, and then they just come back and fire back with the next two to get the lead.
1: Yeah, that was my bad there. Hannah Ayana did get that kill there, and a beautiful one too. Mavericks serve it up. Little Rock gets set. That's a great block there.
2: That's just a great offensive possession, going right at the hands, knowing that she's right in front of your face. But if I hit it hard enough right of her hands, that ball might go any which way. So that's just a great approach there by, was that number 12?
1: I believe that was number 12, Alyssa Boyd.
2: Great, great approach there on that attack.
1: And so back there for the Little Rock, the Trojans, Bledsoe serves it up, and that's just going to be a quick out and a kill for the Trojans. Just a little bit of a sloppy play there.
2: Yeah, that's where you're going to have to see Samantha Glenn kind of step up and calm her team down here and kind of just get the ball back in the air so they can set up the offense that they want.
1: And the Mavericks only have two attempts so far here, and they're down 3-1 early on in this game. They set it up high. Get it over, and that's a great dig attempt, but no good. It hits the floor. Mavericks get a kill.
2: Yeah, that's the senior right there, Evan Snook, and kind of getting our team going, as I mentioned. It's either going to be Sam Glenn or it's going to be Evan Snook that's going to keep the team in this game and try to keep them going and getting a lead.
1: So Evan Snook now serves it up for the Mavericks. Trojans set it up. That's a great block there up in front. That was Bledsoe. And my apologies, that was, I was looking at the wrong sheet there. That was a great play there by the Mavericks, but we're just unable to get it back over the netting there to give the Trojans a kill.
2: Yeah, not mad at the possession. They kind of stretched that as long as they could, but Boydie just there being a big presence as the middle blocker.
1: Some tenacity down low early on in this game. Trojans serve it up. Mavericks. Good block attempt there by the Trojans, but it sneaks on by and gives the Mavericks a kill.
2: Yep, that's Cameron McMahon right there. Those are the three people that we have mentioned, Sam Glenn, Evan Snook, and Cameron McMahon are the three people we're going to talk about all night. They just can do it for their team. McMahon, being a sophomore, actually does a phenomenal job of being a leader on the floor.
1: Always important to have the young players, too, who can step up in the big moments as the Mavericks set that one up serve that one up, and the Trojans hit it off of the antenna, and we're back to even at four.
2: That was a great serve there by Hannah Ayana. And, you know, the Mavs, they actually rank fairly low in aces. So to see her getting a really good serve to kind of shorten that possession is just a great move right there.
1: Great ace there by the Mavericks. They serve it up, and that's just a great kill there by Little Rock. They just floored it right into the center court there, and is just too centrally located for Evan Snook to get to it.
2: Yeah, Little Rock going right at the captain. They kind of go with the back set into the slide kill. So definitely very interesting to see them mixing things up as UTA comes back with their own slide and gets the point.
1: That was a great point there. Yeah, just quick. It's been a quick game so far. And that was sort of what we were hoping to see coming into this game, was a lot of quick action, and that's what we've seen so far.
2: Yeah, we'll see how Little Rock matches the pace of the Mavericks, because we know that the Mavericks can take any game to five sets. So it's going to be a lot about the conditioning and the endurance of both of these teams.
1: That serve just clears. That's just a great roof there by Little Rock. Just kind of, that was almost a little basketball dunk there.
2: Yeah, those are some of my favorite plays. When the setter kind of sees a little open spot on the court, the corner of their eye, instead of setting the ball to the outside hitter, they kind of just send it straight over to the net. And that was a great, great look there by Elena Vaith, the setter.
1: So Little Rock with the lead again. They serve it up. And that is a quick ace off of the serve error for the Mavericks. And it's back to 6-6.
2: That's definitely some things that you're going to want to see here in the game today. As the Mavericks, and like I said, the numbers match up pretty well. The Mavericks are not the best servers as well as Little Rock. So we'll see how which team can kind of make the adjustment to stop giving away free points.
1: Yeah, as we've seen with the Mavericks, once service errors start, they have a tend to pile on.
2: Yep.
1: Little Rock. That's a great kill there by Little Rock. That was just a leaping kill there. I believe that was number 14, Avery Fearnley.
2: Absolutely. Just coming back over the top, making that ball go straight down, not really shooting that at anybody, just trying to take somebody's head off right there.
1: Yeah, and hit Cameron McMinn there on the shins and just couldn't make that one happen, as that one just barely clears the net off that serve by Little Rock. It's an unfortunate play there off of the air by the Mavericks.
2: Yep.
1: Doesn't get over.
2: Great dig there by Sam Glenn. Just can't really finish the possession, but we'll see how they come back here. I mean, the game is kind of already at a two-point lead, so we'll see who steps up to kind of slow the bleeding, get the ball back on their side.
1: Yeah, it's still very early here on in this game as Little Rock serves it up. Mavericks set it up in the corner. They get it over, and that's a great dig attempt, but no good by the sliding libero of the Trojans, and that's a point for the Mavericks.
2: Yeah, Snook is really playing some games here right now in the outside hitter. I really haven't seen her hit the ball super hard. Right now she's just looking for the open holes in the courts in Little Rock's defense. So yeah. Great play there.
1: And I'm thinking they're not expecting the little
2: absolutely,
1: floaters.
2: Yep.
1: As Little Rock sets it up in the corner.

0: switches here as Little Rock serves it up. Mavericks set it up in the right corner. That's just a very, very well-placed ball there to give the Mavericks a kill.
1: Yeah, Maisie Smith is coming out of this game swinging. I'm absolutely impressed by the amount of attacks that she's getting, and she's actually converting a good amount of them. And that was just kind of a taste of Little Rock's own medicine, where she attacks the sideline instead of the middle of the floor.
0: Yeah, Maisie now 1-for-4, one of four players for the Mavericks who have killed so far, and that's a quick service error there by the Mavericks to give Little Rock the ball back.
1: Yeah, not something you want, but number five, Lily Hopkins, is a defensive specialist. So along with Samantha Glenn, let's see if she can kind of pick herself up and pick her team up to get some clean receptions.
0: Trojans, they get it set, and they serve it up. Mavericks set it up in the right corner. That's a great block there up front by the Trojans defense, and that's going to be a timeout called by the Mavericks.
1: Yeah, the lead's kind of getting away from them a little bit. That front line from Little Rock is just standing strong right now. They're sticking to their game plan, and they know where the hitters are going to be attacking. I think Snook is doing a great job at trying to work around that, but she cannot win the game by herself.
0: Yeah, 100%. When we come back here at the College Park Center, we'll see if the Mavericks can get some teamwork going here on UTARadio.com.
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0: And we are back here at the College Park Center here on UTARadio.com. The UTA Radio Sports production here as the Trojans get set to serve it up. 12-8 the lead here in this opening set. They serve it up, Mavericks. That's a great diving dig to keep that one alive by the Trojans. And that one is just a flick in the wrong direction to send that one over to the scorer's table and give the Trojans a point.
1: Yeah, the Trojans are feeling themselves right now. I mean, that ball was clearly going out of bounds, and the Trojan still went to go attack it. She wanted that offensive possession. So just the Trojans really have the momentum right now.
0: We'll see if the Mavericks can recover as they set it up in the left corner. That one's a very high set there for the Trojans. That one doesn't make it over. That's going to be either an attack error or a block. We'll see how they record it. But that is going to finally put a stop to that 3-0 run and give the Mavericks a much-needed point.
1: Yep, and the senior is up to serve. So we'll see if she can get the momentum rolling here for the Mavericks.
0: That one just served right out of bounds, though. Just a little bit too much sauce on that one, on that service error, so that's going to be another point for the Trojans.
1: Yeah, we'll see if UTA can get out of their own stigma about them, that they do so many service errors per game. And really, I think they need to kind of work on making sure that is not a relevant idea when we're talking about the Mavs. And so far, they haven't. So we'll see who decides to pick it up.
0: Yeah, they've kept it relatively clean so far. As Mavericks set it up in the middle, they get it back after that block by the Trojans. They get it over the Trojans defense. They set it up now. Diving dig attempt there by Samantha Glenn, but just the timing was off.
1: Yeah, it looks like number 14, Avery Fernley, is the one who's stepping up right now for Little Rock. She has back-to-back kills here, and they're just setting it right out to that little outside side. So we'll see who can stop it.
0: Yeah, and so we will be right back after that is timeout, but we're going to have some stats for you when we get back here on UTARadio.com.
6: Hi, I'm Tyler Stewart of Bare Naked Ladies for Artists Against Racism. Racism sucks. You know it does. We all know it does.

0: diversity is important. All kinds of different people living together is what is great about this country. One of the things that's great about it, anyway.
1: Artists Against Racism. 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
2: 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Oh, hey, Ma. 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
3: And we are back here on UTARadio.com at the College Park Center as Little Rock leads 15-9 here in the opening set here. And we were talking about the errors before the break, and it's just been a little bit frustrating for Mavericks volleyball. They've got 3 attack errors, 2 service errors, to 2 combined errors total for the Trojans. How do you think they can work to clean that up?
4: I think it starts on the defensive end. Right now, they really haven't found their footing when the Trojans are attacking. So I'd like to see the blockers kind of step up here to see if they can get some possessions.
3: That was a great recovery there. Almost went out of bounds by the Mavericks. Instead, it goes back over to the Trojans. They get it in the corner. That one just sneaks its way through, though. That's going to be another quick kill for the Trojans. And just another disappointing result to a possession.
4: Yeah, the Trojans are quite literally spamming that same play. They are throwing that back set to the slide on the outside. The middle hitter is coming out to the outside, and they are just attacking that corner of the box.
3: That's a good block by the Trojans to keep that one alive. Kill attempt by the Mavericks. They set it up in the corner. Gets it over, but it's just a little bit too much sauce. They are going to rule that out of bounds and give that as an attack error to the Mavericks. 17-9 now the score. And just Maya, coach has to be frustrated here early on in this game. Just, I don't want to say sloppy, but just the ball control by the Mavericks hasn't been up to the standard that they have.
4: Absolutely, and they really haven't found their footing in any aspect of the game. We know that they can be a great defensive team. We really haven't seen the cleanest digs. We really haven't seen the cleanest sets. So I think right now what the Mavericks need to do is they need to little by little start kind of recovering in certain areas. I think the hitting is a little bit off right now. We're seeing a lot of this ball, the balls sail out of bounds. They're not really even attacking the hands of the blockers. So really just take a deep breath and kind of see if they can pick one area that they want to really attack and just keep building from there.
3: Yeah, for sure. And I think activating Samantha Glenn is also going to be super important to this Mavericks team as they get going in this game. She's only got 1 dig so far, 1 assist, and she hasn't really been touching the ball even much so far in this game. So I think if they want to get the defense going, it starts with Samantha Glenn and getting those digs going.
4: And that's exactly Little Rock's game plan. They want to take out the best player on defense from the game completely. If we can hit the ball to other players and make them step up, then we'll take that any day. And so I've seen them kind of attack Cameron McMinn a little bit, and I think she's doing a decent job at kind of getting those digs. But again, they're exploiting that 6-2 formation where we have 2 setters on the floor and less blockers. So the more offensive possessions they can take away from the Mavericks, the better off they are.
3: And let's see what they can do here as the Mavericks set it up in the corner. That is a kill attempt saved by the Trojans. That one makes it over. Mavericks have possession now. They set it up in the left corner again. Trojans have it.
4: There's that slide again. Yeah. Great pickup by Glenn.
3: That was a great job. Samantha getting a touch. That one back up. This one's a crazy little set here as the Mavericks. Samantha sets it up now over to the front. And that one's going to be out of bounds. Last touch by the Trojans to give the Mavericks a much-needed point.
4: And that's the name of the game with UTA. They can stretch out plays for so long. They have their endurance, and their longevity is the best part about this team. So I think when they can stretch out sets here, that the team that they're playing against is in worse hands.
3: So the Mavericks set it up. That was almost a service error, but she got it over. That's a great dig there by Hannah Ayana. And it goes over, but just out of bounds. I saw one of the Mavericks running across the court. It looked like she went across sides to try to get that one.
4: Just straight firepower there from Avery Fernley. I mean, she was trying to take somebody's head off with that kill.
3: That's going to be a much-needed service error by the Trojans to give the Mavericks another point. Just their second service error of the game so far, their third error overall for the Trojans.
4: Yeah, I'd like to see at this point, the score being 18-11, the Mavericks kind of close it in right at this point, because once we're approaching 20, it's really hard to come back and win the set.
3: We've seen the Mavericks go on runs, though, as that one's just wide open. Got into some space, but they're going to say it went out of the back past Samantha Glenn, and they're going to award that point to the Mavericks.
4: Yeah, and that's kind of the double-edged sword about that game plan is Samantha Glenn was right there, and she completely avoided her. And when you try to do kind of too much, you can tend to be weak in other areas. And in avoiding Samantha Glenn, she kind of just set that one out of bounds.
3: Not a bad play decision there, though, by the Trojans as the Mavericks serve that one up. Trojans get set. That's a great block attempt up front by the Mavericks defense. They have it. And that one's hit off the defenders of the Trojans and out of play. That one's going to be another straight point three for the Mavericks.
4: Yep, and Little Rock trying to kill this momentum right away. That was one of the possessions that I want to see more of in this game. The three of the best players touched the ball in that possession. We had Samantha Glenn with the dig, right? And then we had the ball set out to Cameron McMahon with just a firepower kill, and that's something that the Mavs are going to need coming down in this stretch.
3: So we will be right back here after that Little Rock timeout here on UTARadio.com.
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5: Ugh, stop trying to make fetch happen. 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
6: It's already a thing in Europe. 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
7: 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It's bad for the environment.
5: This message was brought to you by UTARadio.com.
3: 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Joseph Salto alongside Maya Campos here at the College Park Center. 18-13 here in this opening set as the Mavericks serve it up. Trojans get set in the right corner. Mavericks recover it, but it sails out of bounds into the backfield, and it's going to give the Trojans a point.
4: Yeah, looks like number 14, Avery Fernley, is just finding a flow. She just attacked the senior straight on, just kind of, you know, hit that kill and just walked off like it was another day of the week, and that's not something the Mavs want to see when Little Rock is so calm attacking them.
3: So the Trojans serve it up again. Mavericks get set in the middle. That's a great dig attempt there, a little windmill action there by the libero for the Little Rock Trojans, number six, Victoria Fontenot, but not good enough, and the Mavericks get a kill.
4: Yeah, that's a type of offensive possession we haven't seen from the Mavericks yet. That kill came from the middle of the floor, and so far everything we've seen has been on the outside, so I'd like to see if the Mavericks can incorporate the middle hit a little bit more to expose the weaknesses on the floor.
3: Yeah, the Mavericks, they have it again, and they have really liked the outside edges so far, as that one's going to be another point off of Fontenot. And just some good back-to-back possessions here. The Mavericks on, I believe, a 3-0 run now after that. But if not, it's got to be close. They're building some momentum here after losing a lot of momentum in the middle part of the set.
4: Yeah, coming out of the timeout, the camera was kind of focused on the Mavericks huddle, and Coach Tanya Chateau was just trying to light up her team here. I think she really wants them to make a last-second push as now Little Rock comes into the 20-point range. So, you know, I saw her trying to light her team up, and let's see if they can respond well.
3: Yeah, that was a great kill there by number 14, Avery Fearnley. Just put that one right into the open space in the floor. And is that going to be an ace? Nope, that is going to be a service error. That was a close one. It was unsure how they were going to call that.
4: Yeah, we see number one, Hannah Ayana, come back in the game, and she really is good for the Mavericks in utilizing the defensive edge on the front of the net. So we'll see if she can get a couple blocks here for the Mavericks to reduce the amount of kills this team's getting.
3: As that one in the corner, they're going to rule that a kill for Little Rock. That was a tough call. Samantha Glenn saw it. She could have got a hand on it, but decided to let it go, thinking it would go out of bounds. Instead, it stayed in.
4: Yeah, and it went right off the hands of Hannah Iona right on cue as I was mentioning it. So we'll see if the defense can step up here. That was a great block.
3: Trojans. Mavericks now set it up. Trojans have it again. They set it up now in the middle. Good dig there by Samantha Glenn. That's a great block. Mavericks retain possession. They get it back over. Mavericks have it again. They set it up in the middle. Good dig there by the Trojans to keep it alive. Have it in the left corner. Mavericks. They have it now. Set it. It's another good dig. And that one is going to be off the net. That is going to be a point for the Mavericks.
4: Yeah, just another example of a long possession. Maisie Smith, once again, coming up big. Being one of the younger ones on the team, just being the one to end that long possession, still coming in after 3-4 hits and with firepower.
3: Yeah, it's been an exciting game here, and especially here in this first set, we'll see. It's coming down to the wire as the Trojans have it now for that serve. Mavericks set it up in the left corner. Just a little floater there to get it over the defense. Trojans, Samantha Glenn.
4: Back row.
3: That one is high up in the air. Trojans recover it. They set it up. That one, Samantha. Now, the Mavericks, that one's just going to be out of the left side. That one's going to be out of bounds for a Trojans point, 22-17.
4: Yeah, that was one hit away from being the Mavericks' best possession all day. Well, something we saw there was a back row hit from Cameron McMinn. That was a great attack right there. So I want to see if the Mavericks can incorporate that back row offense attack a little bit more here.
3: So Trojans serve it up. Mavericks now set it in the left corner. That
4: yep.
3: one's a
4: yep.
3: laser.
4: Just great court awareness right there. I mean, that ball barely nicked the line there by the senior Evan Snook.
3: Yeah, that was a absolute marksman shot there by Snook from the left corner to the right to give the Mavericks a kill.
4: If it's going to happen right now, it's got to happen right here with Evan Snook serving.
3: Trojans, they get it over. An amazing dig by Samantha Glenn to keep it alive. Mavericks get it over. Another amazing dig by Samantha Glenn. Trojans have it now. They set it up in the back. Just kind of get it over. Mavericks in the left corner. A desperation,
4: wow.
3: Two desperation saves to keep it from going out of bounds by the Trojans extends this even longer.
4: Yes.
3: And that one's going to be out the back off of Fontenot, the libero for the Trojans. It's 19-22.
4: Yeah, and I was expecting, if the Mavs just need, they just needed one point to kind of put Little Rock back on the ropes. And the coach for Little Rock did a great job calling that timeout because, I mean, that possession was great. That ball went three times to Cameron McMinn. And that was just a great, I think, decision there by the setters and just shows the leadership that somebody's kind of having some firepower. We're going to keep going back to her. They may be blocking it. They may be picking it up. But eventually, Cameron McMinn was the one to get the point for them.
3: Yeah, it has been a night of the leaders here. When we come back here at the College Park Center, it's a three-point difference here in the first set here on UTARadio.com.
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9: Congratulations. 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
3: Welcome back, everyone out there in Radio Land, to the College Park Center as the Mavericks are trailing by three here in this opening set against the Little Rock Trojans.
4: Both teams out of timeouts, so whoever can get to go on a little run here is going to win the set. We have to see which defense is going to step up and which blockers can really just get clean possessions set up for the offense.
3: The Mavericks serving it up. Evan Snook gets it over. Trojans. Set it up in the middle. That's a great block
4: mm-hmm.
3: there up
4: exactly.
3: front by the Mavericks. Trojans Ooh. Get it over. That was just a misplay there by Samantha Glenn, a rare misplay. It was bouncing in front of her, and I guess just a mental lapse there. She didn't go for it, and it hit the floor.
4: Yeah, that's not something you usually see from Sam Glenn. I wonder if that ball had a little bit of English on it that made her kind of misread it and kind of just died right in front of her.
3: No. That was an interesting one. So 23-19. That was up in front in the middle. That was Samantha Glenn going for a hit over the set. And just kind of put her hands in the face of a teammate, and so it is set point.
4: Yeah, two mental errors there by the senior. The setter was going straight for the ball, and she's gotta let it go.
3: Samantha Glenn, another one, and that one's going to be off the net. That is going to be set point, and set number one goes to the Trojans.
4: Yeah, you know, the Mavs really didn't play well this set, and they only lost by six. So I think if they can kind of clean up the little things, they're going to be in great shape. I think what Little Rock has done well is they are sticking to their game plan. They are attacking everybody else but Sam Glenn, and they're just coming through with their hits on the offensive side. So everything working over there, and so we'll see how the Mavericks can kind of change it up and see what they can bring out for the second set.
3: It's going to be interesting to see how they change their tune going forward in this game as we have a bit of an intermission here on UTARadio.com. We will be back here at the College Park Center.
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3: And we are back here on UTARadio.com getting ready for the start of the second set. And it's been a high-flying game so far. Evan Snook with 4 kills and Cameron McMinn Tyner. The efficiency isn't the same there for both players, but it's been exciting to see them both get 4 kills so far early on in this game. And the two-headed monster over there for Little Rock, Alyssa Boyd and Avery Fearnley.
4: Absolutely. Those are the top two that I have written here on my notes, and along with Elena Vaith, the setter, and then the defensive specialist, Victoria Fontenot, who just got singled out there by that attack. I didn't see that point. Was that a serve? Was that an ace?
3: That was an ace.
4: Oh, great. That's a great way to start.
3: Yeah, that was a great ace there by Cameron McMinn. Just served it up, and Fontenot just dived for it and couldn't make the dig. So Mavericks up 1-0 early on in the second set. Good kill attempt there by the Trojans. No good, though. Mavericks have it now. Trojans set it up in the left corner. That one's a good attempt. She gets her hand on it, but McMinn not able to reel that one in. That's going to be a kill for the Trojans.
4: Yeah, that was number 8, Bella Cherry, somebody we haven't really said so much here today, and that's not something you want to see in the Mavericks, and when you see other players stepping up for Little Rock.
3: Yeah, we'll see as the Trojans serve that one up. That one's just misplayed over towards the scorer's table, but they recover. Trojans now. Mavericks set it up in the corner off of a dig by Samantha Glenn. Trojans have it back now. It's a lot of back and forth motion there. That one just at the top of the basketball key just hit one, and that one is a kill there by the Trojans.
4: Yeah, they are eating the Mavericks alive on both sides of the court, which is really not something you want to see. The middle is wide open, and they're still also like getting some points there on the sideline. So the Mavericks really have to pick a spot defensively to just keep contained.
3: That was a good block there by the Mavericks, and they tie it back up at 2. On that kill, that was just a good defensive play there by the Mavericks to keep it alive and recover that one.
4: Yeah, that's Cameron McMahon. She's all over the floor right now. She's really doing everything she can to keep her team up.
3: Tied 2-2 here. Samantha Glenn getting ready to serve it for the Mavericks. That one up. Trojans, that one's good. Mavericks now set it up in the corner. That one just cross court, and they're going to rule that one out of bounds, 3-2.
4: Yeah, that all starts there with the offensive possession there by Little Rock. They just attacked Samantha Glenn. She got the ball up, but the setter wasn't able to get a good ball up there for the outside hitter, and just an awkward hit. That ball was kind of hit straight out of bounds. The angle was a little bit tough.
3: Yeah, it was hit from out of bounds to out of bounds. So 3-2 now the score in favor of Little Rock as that one's way high and back. That one recovered by Samantha Glenn. They set it up. Trojans, they set it up in the corner. That one, cross court, and we stay tied. That one goes out of bounds on that. I believe that's going to be an attack error. Just some, this second set has been a pretty different Mavericks team.
4: Yeah, and right now we see Lily Hopkins coming in, who's a defensive specialist, excuse me. So you're going to see her along with Samantha Glenn in that 6-2 formation. So we'll see with both of them in if we can get any clean possessions with no errors there on the defensive end.
3: Trojans, that's a great, tough block there by Hannah Ayana. The wall that she put up there on that roof was impressive.
4: Yeah, Ayana, she's only 6 feet, and I know that sounds crazy to say, but in a team full of volleyball players, she's one of the smaller middle blockers on the team and in the conference, and she just leads the team in blocks. She gets it done.
3: That was a beautiful work as the Trojans get it back. That one just I don't know the proper term. That just another basketball dunk, yeah. Just like an alley-oop almost.
4: Yep.
3: Just right there in front for the Trojans to tie this game back up at 4, and neither team able to escape much further past 1 point.
4: Yeah, Alyssa Boydie's really having her way up there in the front of the net.
3: Samantha Glenn for the Mavericks gets it, and they set it up.
4: Great dig.
3: Great dig by the Trojans, and that one unable to get onto the other side of the net.
4: Yeah, that was Boydie trying that little kind of dink there again, but just a little bit shorter this time, and the presence, I think, of Hannah Ayana is just going to be huge for the Mavericks. She's got a few blocks already, so even just seeing her face at the front of the net is going to do a lot there for the Mavericks.
3: So the Mavericks, Snook serves it up again. Trojans block. That was a party there at the net, jumping for that ball, and the Mavericks are up by 2, I believe, for the first time in this game.
4: Yeah, Ayana's kind of just all over the floor right now. She's really somebody that's kind of on the younger side, or excuse me, she's a senior, and she really, you don't really see her name a lot there on the offensive attacks, more on the defensive end, but we're seeing her get some good attacks there and get some digs.
3: It's been good to get the ball moving around as the Mavericks set it up in the left corner. Trojans now. That's a good kill attempt, and just again, the blocks by Hannah Ayana and Erica Dolesky, 1 and 2 there up front, just wreaking havoc there and not letting anything pass their wall.
4: Yep, with Evan Snook coming up here, if they can steal one more point, the Trojans are going to have to call a timeout.
3: 4-7 here. The Trojans set it up in the corner. It's a
4: what
3: great
4: a dig.
3: Yeah, it's a great dig by the Mavericks. That's just a great block and a roof there, though, by the Trojans to keep themselves within three, and they do not fall too far behind.
4: Yeah, just a great defensive possession. Just can't finish the end of that possession when the ball got sent over the net. And, again, Little Rock just exposing all the weaknesses on the court right now.
3: Yeah, lots of blocking action up in the front. Trojans serve it up. Mavericks set it up in the left corner. Try to go cross court again. No good. Trojans, they get it over. That one's going to be over the head of Samantha Glenn and out of play for an error and a point.
4: Yeah, I mean, I know that point went against Little Rock, but I'm just so impressed with Victoria Fontenot's play right now. I mean, you can see her in white, wearing the libero uniform, and she's really just impressed me right now. I mean, she is picking up almost every single attack attempt here from the Mavericks.
3: And I think the block counter is a little bit disingenuous there, as that's just an ace there by the Mavericks. A very quick one there, 9-5 now. RIP Dolly Parton.
4: Yeah, Ayana put some good spin on that one, and that ball just died right in front of the libero.
3: It's a great recovery there by the Trojans to keep that one alive. Cross court, and that's just a kill off of the can't get to that one by Hannah Ayana. She tried her best, but it was just too fast there for her.
4: I think that was that number 14, Avery Fernley?
3: I believe that was
4: currently,
3: yes.
4: She's just taking over this game right now. I mean, I had her written down here, but, I mean, I'm virtually impressed with the way that she's taking over this game.
3: Yeah, both teams moving the ball around pretty well. 17 assists for Little Rock, as that one is an error on the attack there by the Mavericks. That one doesn't go over the netting. That one's going to be 7-9.
4: Yeah, that's not something you see from McMinn. I mean, got to kind of – I don't want to hit the panic button when your best hitter on the floor right now can't really find it, but it's just an opportunity for other members on the team to step up.
3: That one sails right over. That's going to be a service error by the Trojans.
4: And when you can get free points, that helps a little bit too, right?
3: Oh,
4: there.
3: Yeah. Mavericks keeping this three-point lead. They got out to it early in the second set, and they've done a good job of maintaining it. They serve it up. Erica Dolesky. Trojans. That one. That is just a tough ruling there by the flag man. Just Samantha Glenn tried to let that one go out of bounds, but it hit the line, and they're going to rule that a point for Little Rock.
4: Yeah, that was Avery Fernley once again. She's up at 8 kills, and she's hitting over 300 right now.
3: That's so impressive. Is that one they're going to call?
4: It looked out of bounds from my angle. I don't know if from your side.
3: Yeah, that is going to be out of bounds. And so another point there for Little Rock brings them within one. But from how the games I've called early on in the season, the out of bounds box has been a little inconsistent.
4: What a play there by McMinn.
3: Yeah, that was incredible as they keep that one alive. Trojans set it up in the left corner. Samantha Glenn getting her hands on that one to keep it alive again. Left corner. Trojans now have it in the middle. They set it up. Fontenot set that one up. No good on the kill. Good dig by the Mavericks. They set it up in the right corner now. Trojans. Good kill attempt, and that one gets through the defense, and we are tied 10-all here in the second set.
4: Yeah, the Mavericks need a big defensive possession, especially with Avery Fernley coming up to serve. I mean, she's feeling herself right now, and this could go from kind of bad to worse really, really quick. So we'll see if Dolesky and Samantha Glenn, the team's two defensive specialists on the floor, can pick it up as Dolesky gets that dig right there.
3: And that's a great set by the Mavericks. That one's a sniper shot, but just a little too much sauce as it goes out of the back. And that is going to be a one-point lead for the Trojans as the Mavericks call timeout.
4: Great timeout call right there. I mean, they were up. Was it four, five? Yeah, four. And kind of just now they're down by one. So I think coach is going to have to kind of calm her team down, make them go back and find out what they're best at and try to just attack from that point.
3: Now we'll see if she can reel in her team when we come back here at the College Park Center here on UTARadio.com.
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3: And we are back here at the College Park Center on UTARadio.com as the Trojans get set to serve this one up. Avery Fearnley. Mavericks set it up. And that was a diving dig attempt there by Little Rock, but no good. Fontenot unable to get to it, and that is going to tie us 11-all.
4: Great kill there by Maisie Smith. I mean, she went directly at the hands, not caring where that ball was going. She's going to attack, and that is a great approach to see from the Mavs out of the break.
3: So the Mavericks serving it up. Cameron McMinn gets it up. Some enthusiastic yelling in the crowd there. Trojans get up. An amazing dig there by Samantha Ginn to keep it up. It doesn't make it over, though. They're going to call that a kill, or, well, an error by the Mavericks. 12-11 now.
4: Yeah, Coach Chateau did not like that possession. There was two times in that possession where it looked like nobody knew who was going to go get the ball, and you can't really have that when the game is so fast-paced and things can go snowballing really quickly.
3: Especially when it's this close as the Mavericks set it up in the right corner. Good block attempt by the Trojans. It stays alive on their side, and that is just a sharp shooter shot by the Trojans. They go up by two now off of that quick kill there.
4: Yeah, the other end of the outside hitter, Alyssa Boydie. I mean, Fearnley and Boydie are having their way with the Mavs. Total combined, they have 17 points, 17 kills. So if the Mavericks can't take away either of those two hitters, they're going to have to come back with some kills of themselves.
3: Samantha Gunn sets it up. They retain possession. Mavericks set it up in the corner again. Try to go for the cross court, and there's not much there for them. As the Mavericks get it again off the kill attempt by the Trojans, they get it. And that one is going to be, they're going to call that for the Mavericks. That looked like it was close in the back there, but they're going to rule that was inbounds. Maverick point.
4: Yeah, and that ball was just straight, or that possession was just straight Evan Snook. And she's only got four kills here in two sets, so I'd like to see the ball get distributed to her a little bit more. And I'd also like to see some back sets to Cameron McMinn in the back row.
3: It's a great block there by Ayanna to keep this possession alive, and that is a direct conversion of that into a point to tie us up 13-all.
4: Yeah, Snook back-to-back possessions, but she's just taking over, taking control of the possession and making sure that the point gets taken for the Mavs.
3: Yeah, I got to point out Snook, but I think that play really started with Hannah Ayanna getting that critical block.
4: Absolutely.
3: And so we're tied 13-all here in this critical second set as another good block and a diving dig by Samantha Glenn. But I think they're going to say it hit the floor. It looked very close. I wasn't sure if she got to it, but I think they're going to say it hit the floor.
4: Yeah, I did not catch that. I mean, the block and then the great recovery with the set from Ayanna to get the ball out to the captain, Aaron Snook. But did it hit the floor? I wasn't sure if that was a net error. Or
3: I think they're going to rule I think that it hit the floor before Glenn fully got the save.
4: Mm.
3: I couldn't tell, though. But in either case, Trojans up by one as Mavericks get it in the corner. That was an amazing dig. I don't know how they saved that. Mavericks have it again. They set it up. Another block by the Trojans keeps it in Mavericks territory. Mavericks get it over again. Trojans get it over and just are a little too fast there for Samantha Glenn as she goes diving, and Trojans go up by two.
4: I mean, that front line for Little Rock is just standing so strong. I mean, anytime the Mavericks take an inch, they are taking a mile. And it's great play there up front. And I can't believe how great they are sticking to this game plan.
3: Yeah, it has been a very fast-paced game. When we come back, try to not get whiplash here from the speed of this game. And as we come back, the 15-13 Little Rock lead here on UTARadio.com.
23: Oh my goodness.
24: What's wrong?
23: I just got several breaking news notifications. Looks like the world is falling apart.
24: Come on, it isn't that bad.
23: Well, these reports are about pandemics, financial crises, and all kinds of problems around the globe.
24: Oh, Wow.
5: Yeah. I feel like the news is all about negative stuff nowadays.
24: Well, sometimes there's a good story.
5: Like what?
24: Well, there was a local story about people that deliver meals on wheels.
5: Yeah, that's a pretty good story. If there was more news like that, then maybe I wouldn't feel so overwhelmed. But all I hear about is the bad stuff.
24: Have you ever thought about turning off notifications?
5: Sometimes. But what if I miss something?
24: Well, you have to take care of your mental health first. Too much bad news can mess with you.
5: Very true. I guess I'll unplug from it.
24: Good idea. Now, let's keep working on this study guide.
5: Sometimes the news can be overwhelming. When it is, do what's best for your mental health. This message is brought to you by UTA Radio.
3: Welcome back here to UTARadio.com here in this pivotal second set of this game against the Little Rock Trojans. The Mavericks down by 2, 15-13, and trailing 1-0 in sets as the Trojans set it up, serve it up. Mavericks set it up in the corner.
24: Wow.
3: Yeah, great block there by the Trojans to keep it on the side of the Mavericks. Roof, and they're going to call that a good roof for the Mavericks.
4: The Little Rock defense right now is on point. I know the Mavericks got the point there, but they're showing some really good possession. So I'd like to see if UTA can kind of incorporate some little trickiness that the Little Rock is doing on their end, right? If we can see the setter kind of send something in, on the second possession, the second touch, excuse me, instead of the third touch, see if they can mix up some different offensive qualities that they have.
3: Trojans, that one just a hard hit ball in the corner. Directly center court, but they are going to say it went out of bounds. 15 all on that attack error.
4: That's a veteran read there by a sophomore, Cameron McMahon. I mean, that ball was hit straight at her, and she knew to let that one go.
3: Some
4: maybe a challenge?
3: We're going to see. Trojans are challenging something with the serve. Are they going to say a delayed serve? Is that what it is?
4: I'm not too sure. We'll see what the decision is here.
3: Yeah, been a very back and forth game so far, but the Mavericks only being, you know, really being carried by five of their players, really. Evan Snook, Cameron McMahon accounting for most of them, Hannah Ayana and Maisie Smith taking up the slack, but then other than that, it's really been quiet on the score sheet so far. Erica Dolesky been assisting and out. Samantha Glenn with her 14 digs so far, but you know, I think if you're the coach of the Mavericks, you kind of want to get a little bit more working out of your bench a little bit.
4: And coming down to the stretch here, 15 points, we're 10 points away from the set, so this is kind of going to be the big key possession. They just won, I believe, the challenge that was set by Little Rock. So they can use this as momentum to kind of get going here, especially with a really good server, Lily Hopkins, here. So we'll see if maybe she can steal a point here with an ace or just have a really good serve that throws the offensive possession off for Little Rock.
3: We'll see as they get ready to serve 15 all here in this second set. It is still anyone's game. Lily Hopkins serves it up. Trojans set it up in the middle. It's a great dig by Samantha Glenn. Left corner.
4: Yep.
3: And that one is good. They tried to block it, but instead it went out of bounds. And the Mavericks have a lead again, 16-15.
4: I mean, that was straight guns blazing there by Evan Snook. I mean, she hit that ball so hard that it had nowhere but to just die out of bounds.
3: So the Trojans, after the serve,
4: that's out.
3: They're going to call that one inbound. That's what I was saying. The inbounds, out of bounds calls are interesting here in College Park Center, to say the least, as that one ties us up 16 all.
4: That one looked like it was on the outer half of the line to me. But, I mean, again, they have the better angle. And, wow, that was an interesting one. Good shot there.
3: Yeah. Maybe see more of those as this game goes along, as the Mavericks have it in the left corner. Good block again by the Trojans up front. That one's just muddled there in the right corner just up front, and the Trojans come away with a point on that one. That was really just a 50-50 shot.
4: Yeah, Fernley just, again, trusting her stuff, trusting her power, and going at one of the best blockers in the conference. UTA leads the conference in blocks, and she's really had her way with the defense.
3: Mavericks get it up over the left side, and that was just a floater. They were expecting a bomb. Instead, they got a little feather, and that gives the Mavericks a point, 17 all.
4: Snook here, I mean, we're what is that, 8 points away from the game. Realistically, she could take it over here with some really good serves.
3: That one gets over. That was a good serve by the Mavericks. That one barely gets over again. Mavericks have possession. They set it up. Trojans have it in the middle. They set it up in the right. That's a great block there by the Mavericks. It just goes the wrong way on that block. It goes out of bounds instead of back towards the middle, and so they give the Trojans a point.
4: I'm seeing a little bit of a shift here in Little Rock's offensive attack. I think before in the first set they were attacking different angles of the court. Right now they're just attacking the hands. They are attacking the hands and knowing that with the firepower they have, that ball's going out of bounds.
3: That is a great block there by Little Rock in the corner, but it's no good, as again, same thing that happened to the Mavericks happens to the Trojans, and it goes out of bounds off the block, 18-all.
4: The Mavericks' best server, Hanayana's up, so we'll see what she can get, and she gets a service error.
3: Well,
4: broadcaster's curse.
3: Yeah, you can't win them all.
4: Not the best possession there. I mean, she was subbed in strictly for that serve to kind of get them going, and subbed right back out.
3: She's getting high fives on the bench. She ain't too worried about that.
4: She had a great game, great blocking game for sure.
3: As the Trojans, now with the one-point lead, they serve it up. Mavericks set it up in the middle. That's a great dig there by the Trojans to keep it alive. Mavericks have been deadly in the middle so far. Set it up, left side, cross court. That is going to be out of bounds just barely.
4: Yep.
3: To give the Trojans a two-point lead again.
4: Man, coming down to the stretch, and this is where good teams really stand out. I think in previous games, we've seen the Mavericks kind of come back here and close out these really close games. But so far, I mean, the momentum is all the Little Rock Trojans. So we'll see what comes out of here, the timeout break.
3: Yeah, when we come back here at the College Park Center, we'll see if it remains the Little Rock Show here on UTARadio.com.
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3: And we are back here on UTARadio.com. Here in what has been a very exciting second set, as the Little Rock Trojans lead 20-18 in a game they've held a pretty firm grasp on. The Mavericks have made it interesting, but that one is just going to be out of bounds off the cross corner shot by the Mavericks. 21-18.
4: Yeah, I believe that was number 55, Dixie Nessel. I mean, I really like the approach on the attack, going for that edge of the sideline. Just couldn't really get any piece of inbounds in that hit.
3: Yeah, personally for me, I'd be interested to see a few more attacks from the middle of the court. They've had some pretty decent success on that so far, and so might see the Mavericks go back to that.
4: You and me both, Joseph, and right there, I'd like to see that back row set be hit by Aaron Snook instead of kind of tapped over the net.
3: And that one just let that one go. Samantha Glenn's just some good awareness on that one to let it go sailing past her, and gets the call that she wants from the flag man. That one's going to be 19-21. As the Mavericks get a point here on that.
4: Erica Delensky here to serve now as we get a timeout from Little Rock, I believe. And that's a really good position here for the Mavs that you want to be in when you have a setter or a defensive specialist that can serve really well. So that's going to be key here if the Mavericks can make a push for a comeback.
3: Yeah, it's going to be interesting to watch. The Mavericks still haven't been able to bring in the attack errors in their favor. They lead that category 12-9. But interesting to note that throughout this game, the Trojans have